0: always will be, it always has been, it always will be, it always has been, it always will be, it always has been, it always has been, it always has been.
1: This always happens, this always happens, this always happens, this always happens, this always happens, this always happens, this always happens, this always happens, this always happens.
0: It always will be, it always will be.

She comes from Silver Spoon, Golden Rule, private school, never miss Sunday church.

0: This is WDMS. You have now listened to Nothing to Prove by H2O.
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2: 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An, ab und umseitiges. Meistens, aber nicht immer. Zu oder mit Musik. Jeden Dienstag ab 21 Uhr. 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
1: Around about 1953, I went down New Orleans. Perhaps I should say many years ago. It was in the summertime. Went down there with Frank and Guy. We sang and bust our way through the Smoky Mountains.

While we were down there, we had the name of a fellow to look up. Billy Thayer was a 5-string banjo picker. Lived in a house called 912 Toulouse Street. And the way we found him, well, that was a whole nother song. Just say we found Billy Thayer, and it took us over there to 912 Toulouse Street. The only entrance I knew to this place is over a back fence, up an alley, and over a fence, by some garbage cans. Out for that rusty nail. Now you're up, now you're over. And there was a cement over patio, all paved with concrete, with a banana tree in the middle of it. I never did see no bananas hanging on it. As they said, it was a banana tree. And a wooden staircase leading up to a wooden balcony that connected all the various different musicians, different various pads. And a gray cat with three legs named Gray. That used to lope along and fall down, because Gray, he had a stroke and couldn't run too good on them three legs nohow. It was very hot there and humid in August, what with the wind coming off the Mrs. Miller River by the Jack's Brewery. And around towards sundown, the weather broke into a tropical rainstorm. And the rain came

And there was this girl there that had once been an ex-ballet dancer, and she took all her clothes off and danced around in the rain, around the banana tree.

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And so naturally everybody ran indoors. And we sat around drinking Billy Fair's wine and getting acquainted till it was almost sunup. And as day started breaking, everybody started splitting over that back alley fence, which was the only entrance I ever knew to that place. And I split too.

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0: people getting together, having a good time, enjoying themselves, and getting away from everyday problems of life.
1: Who do you think it is?
2: I think it's all about the rhythm and the love and what you can do